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3: I'm Tom Rigotti. The U.S. is conducting fresh strikes on Iran in retaliation for a downed helicopter over the Strait of Hormuz. Fox's Jennifer Griffin reports.
4: Some of the targets that we can confirm at this point are air defense systems inside Iran as well as radar installations. The initial explosions reported on X out of Iranian sources suggest that Sirik, which is a port city, as well as Bandar Abbas were among the targets.
3: The House today passing a $70 billion bill to fund immigration enforcement for the rest of President Trump's term.
5: The GOP put $70 billion into a reconciliation bill, which only needs a simple majority to pass. It got delayed, though, over Senate Republican concerns about a fund for those who claim the government's been weaponized against them. After the Trump administration dropped the idea of that fund, the Senate passed the bill Friday.
3: Fox's Jessica Rosenthal. 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
3: Fox News, I'm Tom Graham. The Pentagon launching fresh strikes on Iran. The move follows President Trump blaming Tehran for downing a U.S. Apache helicopter near the Strait of Hormuz.
4: The targets include air defense systems and radars. Explosions have been reported in Iran's port city of Sirik and Bandar Abbas. Iran's deputy foreign minister claimed that Iran had not fired any drones in the past 24 hours, but vowed a big response for the renewed U.S. strikes.
3: Fox's Jennifer Griffin, convicted killer Carmelo Anthony, awaiting sentencing today. A Texas jury found the 19-year-old guilty in the deadly stabbing of 17-year-old Austin Metcalf. Anthony's mother took the stand today on her son's behalf.
5: She testified her son is very sorry for what he did, crying as she told jurors, quote, he's my oldest, my firstborn, my baby. I love him very much.
3: Fox's Brooke Taylor, America's listening to Fox News.

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3: This is a Fox News alert. I'm Tom Rigotti. Teenager Carmelo Anthony has been sentenced to 35 years in prison by the same jury that convicted him of murdering another teen during a track meet at a suburban Texas high school. Fox's Brooke Taylor is in McKinney.
4: The only person to take the stand in this punishment phase was Carmelo Anthony's mother. She testified her son is very sorry for what he did, crying as she told jurors, quote, he's my oldest, my firstborn, my baby. I love him very much.
3: Anthony had claimed self-defense. Republican advances to the November general election for California governor.
5: Steve Hilton claiming the second of two spots on the November ballot in the race to succeed Democratic California Governor Gavin Newsom, who is term limited. Hilton, a conservative commentator who is backed by President Trump, advancing over Democrat billionaire Tom Steyer. Hilton will face Democrat Javier Becerra in the general election.
3: That's Fox's Kristen Goodwin. 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
3: This is a Fox News alert. I'm Ted Lindner. Graham Plattner, a Marine veteran, oyster farmer, and progressive activist, has won the Democratic nomination for the U.S. Senate in Maine. Speaking to supporters at a rally on Tuesday night, he promises to put the people first.
4: I will spend every day of this campaign, and if I have the privilege, every day in the United States Senate, doing exactly that.
3: Plattner will face the Senator Susan Collins, a Republican running for a six-year term in November. And teenager Carmelo Anthony's been sentenced to 35 years in prison by the same jury that convicted him of murdering another teen during a track meet at a suburban Texas high school last year.
5: During victim impact statements, Austin Metcalf's mother told Anthony, "You should be lucky that you're sentenced to 35 years because she says she's been sentenced to a lifetime without her son."
3: Fox's Brooke Taylor. Anthony had claimed self-defense. 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We'll be right back.

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3: This is a Fox News alert. I'm Sue Guzman. Progressive Democrat Graham Plantner overcoming a series of controversies to win the Democratic primary for Senate in Maine. Plantner taking aim at his challenger, Republican incumbent Susan Collins.
4: He got elected promising to protect Roe versus Wade, only to turn around and put a justice of the Supreme Court who overturned it. She lied to us.
3: Republican advances to the November general election for California governor.
5: Steve Hilton claiming the second of two spots on the November ballot in the race to succeed Democratic California Governor Gavin Newsom, who is term limited. Hilton, a conservative commentator who is backed by President Trump, advancing over Democrat billionaire Tom Steyer. Hilton will face Democrat Javier Becerra in the general election.
3: Fox's Kristen Goodwin. 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
3: Fox News, I'm Ted Linder. Teenager Carmelo Anthony has been sentenced to 35 years in prison by the same jury that convicted him of murdering another teen during a track meet at a Texas high school last year.
4: During victim impact statement, Austin Metcalf's mother told Anthony, "You should be lucky that you're sentenced to 35 years because she says she's been sentenced to a lifetime without her son."
3: Fox's Brooke Taylor. And Graham Plattner, a Marine veteran and progressive activist, has won the Democratic nomination for the U.S. Senate in Maine, promising to put the people first.
5: "I will spend every day of this campaign, and if I have the privilege, every day in the United States Senate, doing exactly that."
3: Plattner will face Senator Susan Collins. And the Stanley Cup Finals are tied at 2 games apiece. This after the Carolina Hurricanes knocked off the Vegas Golden Knights Tuesday night 5-3 in Las Vegas. 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
3: Fox News, I'm Sue Gussman. Democrat Graham Blattner overcoming a series of controversies to win the Democratic primary for Senate in Maine. Blattner taking aim at his challenger, Republican incumbent Susan Collins.
4: She got elected promising to protect Roe versus Wade, only to turn around and put a justice the Supreme Court who overturned it. She lied to us.
3: A Republican advances to the November general election for California governor.
5: Steve Hilton claiming the second of two spots on the November ballot in the race to succeed Democratic California Governor Gavin Newsom, who is term limited. Hilton, a conservative commentator who is backed by President Trump, advancing over Democrat billionaire Tom Steyer. Hilton will face Democrat Javier Becerra in the general election.
3: Fox's Kristen Goodwin reporting. 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

0: The Colonial Center is holding auditions for their Stars and Stripes review. 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
3: Fox News, I'm Ted Lindner. Graham Plattner, a Marine veteran and progressive activist, has won the Democratic nomination for the U.S. Senate in Maine. He's promising to put the people first.
4: I will spend every day of this campaign, and if I have the privilege, every day in the United States Senate, doing exactly that.
3: Plattner will face Senator Susan Collins. The Stanley Cup Finals are now tied at 2 games apiece after the Carolina Hurricanes knocked off the Vegas Golden Knights 5-3. And teenager Carmelo Anthony has been sentenced to 35 years in prison by the same jury that convicted him of murdering another teen during a track meet at a Texas high school last year.
5: During victim impact statements, Austin Metcalf's mother told Anthony, "You should be lucky that you're sentenced to 35 years because she says she's been sentenced to a lifetime without her son."
3: Fox's Brooke Taylor. 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
3: Fox News, I'm Ted Linder. Teenager Carmelo Anthony has been sentenced to 35 years in prison by the same jury that convicted him of murdering another teen during a track meet at a suburban Texas high school last year.
4: The only person to take the stand in this punishment phase was Carmelo Anthony's mother. She testified her son is very sorry for what he did, crying as she told jurors, quote, he's my oldest, my firstborn, my baby. I love him very much.
3: Fox's Brooke Taylor. Graham Plattner, a Marine veteran and progressive activist, has won the Democratic nomination for the U.S. Senate in the state of Maine.
5: I will spend every day of this campaign, and if I have the privilege, every day in the United States Senate, doing exactly that.
3: Plattner will face Senator Susan Collins. The Stanley Cup Finals all tied at two games apiece. The Carolina Hurricanes knocking off the Vegas Golden Knights Tuesday night 5-3. 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
6: WRAL meteorologist Chris Michaels with the forecast for your Wednesday. Looking at high temperatures in the upper 80s with some scattered showers and storms a possibility as we head very late afternoon into the evening. Overnight, a few stray showers still remain possible. Temperatures around 70 degrees. Then we're in the 90s Thursday afternoon, nearing record highs with a few evening storms possible. Listen here every hour for WRAL forecasts. And when severe weather breaks out, we break in.

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2: 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The Cambridge Town Council will hold a public hearing on Tuesday, June 16th at 6:40 p.m. in the Cambridge Town Hall Council Chambers to receive public comments on issues including a proposed cigarette tax of 30 cents per pack and proposed fiscal year 27 budget for the town of Cambridge. Mecklenburg County Emergency Services are hiring EMTs and paramedics. 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Two of Mecklenburg's fastest females, junior Madison Oliver and sophomore Mariah Parker, both qualified for the VHSL Class 4 state championships in the 200-meter dash. Congrats also to Kyrick Simmons for qualifying and competing in the long jump and high jump, and Timone Mayo in triple jump at states. Congratulations, athletes. This is Nancy Martin, reporting our local news on the Lakes Media Network.
3: This is WRAL meteorologist Chris Michaels with the forecast for your Wednesday. Looking at high temperatures in the upper 80s with some scattered showers and storms a possibility as we head very late afternoon into the evening. Overnight, a few stray showers still remain possible. Temperatures around 70 degrees. Then we're in the 90s Thursday afternoon, nearing record highs with a few evening storms possible. Listen here every hour for WRAL forecasts. And when severe weather breaks out, we break in.

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3: News. I'm Sue Guzman. Democrat Graham Plattner overcoming a series of controversies to win the Democratic primary for Senate in Maine. Plattner taking aim at his challenger, Republican incumbent Susan Collins.
4: She got elected promising to protect Roe versus Wade, only to turn around and put a justice the Supreme Court who overturned it. She lied to us.
3: A Republican advancing to the November election for California governor.
5: Steve Hilton claiming the second of two spots on the November ballot in the race to succeed Democratic California Governor Gavin Newsom, who is term limited. Hilton, a conservative commentator who is backed by President Trump, advancing over Democrat billionaire Tom Steyer. Hilton will face Democrat Javier Becerra in the general election.
3: Fox's Kristen Goodwin reporting. 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
6: WRAL meteorologist Chris Michaels with the forecast for your Wednesday. Looking at high temperatures in the upper 80s with some scattered showers and storms a possibility as we head very late afternoon into the evening. Overnight, a few stray showers still remain possible. Temperatures around 70 degrees. Then we're in the 90s Thursday afternoon, nearing record highs with a few evening storms possible. Listen here every hour for WRAL forecasts. And when severe weather breaks out, we break in.
7: Thank you, Chris. A muggy 74 degrees outside the studio here in South Hill, VA. 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We are your home for South Hill's greatest hits. And I'm your host, Jimmy Martin, playing your favorite hits from the 70s, 80s, and 90s. Got some great ones coming up for you, as always, on this Wednesday hump day, the 10th day of June. Today is National Black Cow Day. It's also National Egg Roll Day. It's National Ballpoint Pen Day. It is National Iced Tea Day. It's National Herbs and Spices Day. And it is National Frosted Cookie Day. Ooh-wee, that sounds good. Well, look, I got a heads up for you that the paving and milling operation is happening between Mecklenburg Avenue and Lunenburg Avenue on Atlantic Street today. They did get started yesterday. Flagman at the stoplight, so you'll have to use some caution as you go through that area, so best to avoid that area if possible today. They'll be doing that starting about now, I guess, and they'll be doing this for several days, so keep that in mind. Alright, got some great tunes coming up for you from Ace of Base and Outfield. Let's kick off this hour with Down Under from Men at Work. 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

0: 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Hey, the Colonial Center is going to be holding auditions for their upcoming Stars and Stripes review. Those auditions will be on June 28th at 2:30, and that's a Sunday, and Monday, June 29th at 6. Come out and sing or dance or recite a poem or perform a skit or an instrumental, maybe a speech, and audition for this awesome show celebrating America's 250th anniversary. 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

0: This is Nancy Martin with Local News on Rewind 101.9. As summer temperatures rise, don't forget to protect your pets in the heat. Pavement temperatures are often 40 to 50 degrees hotter than the ambient temperature. Keep pets in the shade and try to walk them earlier in the mornings and later in the evenings. Light-colored sidewalks are better than asphalt, but be especially aware of older pets and making sure that fresh water is available. Mark your calendars and join the South Hill Revitalization Committee on Saturday, October 17th in Centennial Park for our second annual Autumn Jubilee. They'll have a sensory-friendly hour, petting zoo, pumpkin painting, crafts, photo booth, face painting, pony rides, and more. 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
1: This is WRAL meteorologist Chris Michaels with the forecast for your Wednesday. Looking at high temperatures in the upper 80s with some scattered showers and storms a possibility as we head very late afternoon into the evening. Overnight, a few stray showers still remain possible. Temperatures around 70 degrees. Then we're in the 90s Thursday afternoon, nearing record highs with a few evening storms possible. Listen here every hour for WRAL forecasts. And when severe weather breaks out, we break in.
2: Thank you, Chris. Got 75 outside the studio here in South Hill, VA. And folks, it's time for the birthday book. 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Well, you know, it's one of my favorite times of the day. We get to look around the area, find out who all is celebrating their birthdays and anniversaries. So on this 10th day of June, over in Lawrenceville, no birthdays, but David and Tracy Talbert celebrate their anniversary today. In Chase City, Kayla Worley celebrates a birthday today. Happy birthday, Kayla. Out at Providence United Methodist Church, Kate Hines has a birthday, so does Sharon Malk. And on the South Hill area calendar, Shirley Hamlin has a birthday, so does Joshua Panther. Tristan Lawson and Scott and Jay Pulley celebrate their anniversary today. Don't have anybody on my special calendar. Isn't that weird today? So, now, if you celebrate your birthday today, you share your special day with lots of other notable and notorious people. For instance, born in 1735, the American Physician-in-Chief of the Continental Army and co-founder of Medical College at the University of Pennsylvania, the first medical school in colonial America, John Morgan, born on this day. Also, the engineer who successfully developed the compressed charge internal combustion engine that ran on petroleum gas, Nicholas Otto, born on this day back in 1832. A writer and politician, the first woman to serve as a U.S. Senator, and she was from Georgia, Rebecca Latimer Felton, born in 1835. The first African-American actress to win an Oscar, Hattie McDaniel, born on this day back in 1895. Chicago blues singer, guitarist, and harmonica player, Chester Burnett, best known as Howlin' Wolf, born in 1910. Pioneer of Social Security, and he worked on the New Deal too, William J. Cohen, born in 1913. Duke of Edinburgh and consort of Queen Elizabeth II, Philip Mountbatten, born on this day back in 1921. Actress and singer Frances Gumm, but you know her as Judy Garland, born in 1922. Singer, one of the Shirelles, Shirley Owens Austin Reeves, born on this day back in 1941. Comedian, writer, and musician Rich Hall, born in 1954. Drummer with the Smashing Pumpkins, Jimmy Chamberlain, born in 1964. Actress Elizabeth Hurley, born in 1965. TV journalist Kate Snow, born on this day back in 1969, and daughter of Barack and Michelle Obama, Sasha Obama, born on this day back in 2001. So happy birthday, happy anniversary to everybody celebrating today. Hope you have the best one you ever had. This has been the Birthday Book brought to you by VCU Health Community Memorial Hospital, Monday through Friday, right here on Rewind 1019. Celebrating Shirley Owens, Austin Reeves' birthday. Here she is with the Shirelles on Rewind 1019.

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0: Smashing Pumpkins and the Fellowship on Rewind 101.9, your home with South Hills greatest hits. That's on Jimmy Chamberlain's birthday. Hey, coming up this Saturday, the Southside Dog Alliance is having a reverse raffle and a big to-do over at the South Hill Exchange. It's going to start up about 5 o'clock. The raffle's going to start about 6 o'clock. They'll have some heavy hors d'oeuvres and beverages. They'll have silent auction. They'll have all kinds of fun. JB and the Get Down Browns going to be playing some music, too. That starts at 8:30. So come on out and check this out. You do need tickets to get in, okay? Call Todd at 955-1555 to find out how you can get in to this Southside Dog Alliance Reverse Raffle and have a good time there. 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
3: Fox News, I'm CJ Papa. Maine Democrats choose the controversial Graham Plattner.
4: He won the primary pretty comfortably with 72% of the vote, and this will set up what's likely to be an expensive race heading into the general election. Plattner supporters still saw him as the best choice despite the controversy surrounding his alleged treatment of women and a tattoo resembling a Nazi symbol that he's since covered up.
3: As Fox and Meadow Rivera faces Republican incumbent Senator Susan Collins in November, U.S. firing back after Iran downed U.S. Army helicopter.
5: A senior U.S. official told Fox News fighter jets hit 20 different sites, including air defense systems and radar sites. Shortly after, the Iranians responded with missiles and drones launched toward U.S. forces in Bahrain, Kuwait, and Jordan. The main target, according to the IRGC, was the U.S. Navy's Fifth Fleet in Bahrain.
3: Fox's Trey Inks in Tel Aviv. 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
6: This is WRAL meteorologist Chris Michaels with the forecast for your Wednesday. Looking at high temperatures in the upper 80s with some scattered showers and storms a possibility as we head very late afternoon into the evening. Overnight, a few stray showers still remain possible. Temperatures around 70 degrees. Then we're in the 90s Thursday afternoon, nearing record highs with a few evening storms possible. Listen here every hour for WRAL forecasts. And when severe weather breaks out, we break in.
7: Thank you, Chris. 76 degrees outside the studio here in South Hill. Kind of cloudy and muggy, too. So, well, good morning to you, Rewinders. Thank you for listening in to the Most Music Morning Show here on Rewind 101.9. We are your home for South Hill's greatest hits. And I'm your host, Jimmy Martin, playing your favorite hits from the 70s, 80s, and 90s. Got a great lineup for you, as always. On this Wednesday hump day, it is the 10th day of June. Hey, today is National Black Cow Day. It's also National Egg Roll Day. It's National Ballpoint Pen Day, National Iced Tea Day, National Herbs and Spices Day, and it is National Frosted Cookie Day. Boy. Yes, indeed. Hey, look, don't forget, we got some delays downtown South Hill today at the stoplight. They are doing some milling and repaving from Mecklenburg Avenue down to Lunenburg Avenue on Atlantic Street. So therefore, the stoplight is kind of wishy-washy this morning. They got a flagman there directing traffic. So avoid the area if possible, but if you have to go through that way, well, be sure you give yourself a little bit of extra time, okay? All right, look, I got some great tunes covered up for you this morning from REO Speedwagon and George Michael. We're going to kick off this hour with Bruce the Boss Springsteen on Rewind 101.9. 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

0: Because I gotta have faith. Ooh, I gotta have faith. Because I gotta
1: George Michael and Faith on Rewind 101.9, your home of South Hills' greatest hits. Hey, look, the Hazelwood House is holding a raffle for a Father's Day basket filled with all kinds of cool stuff. There's a tumbler in there, and a neck fan, and gift cards, and a lunch bag, and some goodies, all kinds of goodies in this basket full of goodies, okay? The tickets are just $1 to take a chance on it. Or you can get a book of 6 tickets for $5. So you get 6 chances for $5. How about that? Stop by the Hazelwood House to pick up those tickets. The drawing's going to be held on June the 17th. Like I say, you can stop by the Hazelwood House and pick up those tickets. Or you can stop in at Lake Country Area Agency on Agency Central Office and see the receptionist there. She'll have some of those tickets. I've actually got some of those tickets myself to sell. So, give a call to the Hazelwood House, 447-7661, if you got questions, or and ask for the Hazelwood House, okay? Now, to get your public service announcement here on Rewind 101.9, go to lakesmedianetwork.com/PSA, enter the requested information, or you could email PSA@lakesmediallc.com. Coming up, I got Aerosmith and U2 and more of your favorite hits right here on Rewind 101.9 WKSK.
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0: This is Nancy Martin with local news on Rewind 101.9. The Cambridge Town Council will hold a public hearing on Tuesday, June 16th at 6:40 p.m. in the Cambridge Town Hall Council Chambers to receive public comments on issues including a proposed cigarette tax of 30 cents per pack and proposed fiscal year 27 budget for the Town of Cambridge. Mecklenburg County Emergency Services are hiring EMTs and paramedics. Get your application in by June 15th for this hiring cycle. Two of Mecklenburg's fastest females, junior Madison Oliver and sophomore Mariah Parker, both qualified for the VHSL Class 4 State Championships in the 200-meter dash. Congrats also to Kyrick Simmons for qualifying and competing in the long jump and high jump, and Timone Mayo in triple jump at States. Congratulations, athletes. This is Nancy Martin, reporting our local news on the Lakes Media Network.
1: This is WRAL meteorologist Chris Michaels with the forecast for your Wednesday. Looking at high temperatures in the upper 80s with some scattered showers and storms a possibility as we head very late afternoon into the evening. Overnight, a few stray showers still remain possible, temperatures around 70 degrees. Then we're in the 90s Thursday afternoon, nearing record highs with a few evening storms possible. Listen here every hour for WRAL forecasts. And when severe weather breaks out, we break in.
2: Thank you, Chris. 76 degrees. Outside the studio here in South Hill, a little on the muggy side, so it's starting to get uncomfortable already. So, and look, the Mecklenburg County Schools has a lot of job openings for adults and for students as well. So if you are an adult and you're looking for a job, there are all kinds of teacher, bus driver, custodial, administrative positions available. 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There's a link there on their page to apply or look at all the jobs that are available, okay? Also, if you're a student and you would like a job for next year, you could even qualify for early release. Contact Ms. Jett at the school. She is the work-based learning coordinator. 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She'll be in the office, I think, Monday through Thursday through the end of summer school. So there you go. There's a possibility for you. You might even could get a job here at the radio station. How about that? The Mecklenburg County Public Schools are participating in the Summer Food Service Program through June 25th, where they will be offering free for kids 18 and under breakfast and lunch. You can go to Chase City Elementary School, Clarksville Elementary School, or La Crosse Elementary School. 8 o'clock till 8:30 is when breakfast is served. 11 to 11:30 is when lunch is served. You do have to consume that meal on site. Now, adults, you can eat for just $5 for a meal. How about that? Now, Mecklenburg County Middle School, breakfast is served from 8:45 till 9:30, and lunch from 11:15 till 12:15 each day. Okay. Sounds delicious to me. 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Okay. Hey, and watch out for the intersection in the middle of town in South Hill as they've got some road work going on Atlantic Street going north on 47.

U2 and Pride on Rewind 101.9, your home of South Hills greatest hits. 8:40, got Rewind in Time coming up for you in just a minute or two. 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

0: 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Well, South Hill Rotary Club has extended their Flags for Heroes program in order to make their 250 flag goal. You go by and see that field of flags on Highway 58 on the east side of town between Peeble Street and Thompson Street. It is an awesome sight. Would you like to have a flag installed there in honor of one of your heroes? Well, you can still do that. See any member of the South Hill Rotary Club or call Lisa at 447-9458, and they will hook you up with one of those flags. It's just $50 and can honor any hero that you feel is, you know, is appropriate in your life, you know. And they will put a medallion on each one of those flags that you purchase to signify who that is in honor or memory of. Okay, so call Lisa 447-9458 or see any member of the South Hill Rotary Club to put up one of those flags. All right, it's time to rewind in time, find out what all happened on this day back in the day. So we'll go back to 1610. It was on this day that Thomas West, the Baron de la War, is appointed governor of Virginia. How about that? In 1652 in Boston, John Hull opens the first mint in America. In 1768, British customs officials seize John Hancock's ship. It was called the Liberty, on the suspicion that Hancock had illegally unloaded cargo without paying duties a month earlier. Get this. This is crazy. In 1845, at Andrew Jackson's funeral, his African gray parrot named Paul is removed from his funeral for swearing at the Hermitage in Tennessee. Funeral attendee William Minifre Normant recorded, "Before the sermon and while the crowd was gathering, a wicked parrot that was a household pet got excited and commenced swearing so loud and long as to disturb the people and had to be carried from the house." Isn't that crazy? Okay, in 1902, the patent for window envelopes is granted to H.F. Callahan. In 1924, the first political convention broadcast on the radio occurs. It was the Republicans in Cleveland. In 1935, in Akron, Ohio, Dr. Robert H. Smith, a.k.a. Dr. Bob, and from Akron, and Bill Wilson from New York City form Alcoholics Anonymous, and that was the date of Smith's last drink. How about that? 1963, the U.S. Equal Pay Act is signed into law by President John F. Kennedy. 1968, Danny Thomas Hour last airs on NBC TV. 1972, Elvis Presley records a live album at New York City's Madison Square Garden. In 1978, John Travolta and Olivia Newton-John went to number one on the U.S. singles chart with "You're the One That I Want." And in 1985, Coca-Cola announces they're bringing back their 99-year-old formula. Like, why in the world did you change it, right? And in 2003, the Spirit rover is launched, beginning NASA's Mars Exploration Rover mission. And that's what happened on this day back in the day on Rewind in Time.
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3: Fox News, I'm Gianna Gelosi. The U.S. and Iran trading strikes after the downing of an Army Apache helicopter.
4: A senior U.S. official told Fox News 20 different targets were hit, including radar systems and air defense sites. The strikes came in multiple waves, and following that first wave, Iran's foreign minister posted to X, saying, in part, our powerful armed forces will leave no attack or threat unanswered. Leave our region if you want to be safe.
3: Fox's Trey Yanks in Tel Aviv, and it was primary night in a handful of states. In Maine, Democrat Graham Plattner advanced to the general election despite his growing list of controversies.
5: It is my job to earn your trust, faith, and support.
3: South Carolina Senate Republican Lindsey Graham won his primary and the race for governor will head to a runoff. 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
6: WRAL meteorologist Chris Michaels with the forecast for your Wednesday. Looking at high temperatures in the upper 80s with some scattered showers and storms a possibility as we head very late afternoon into the evening. Overnight, a few stray showers still remain possible. Temperatures around 70 degrees. Then we're in the 90s Thursday afternoon, nearing record highs with a few evening storms possible. Listen here every hour for WRAL forecasts. And when severe weather breaks out, we break in.
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0: 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I'm your host, Jimmy Martin, and I'll be taking your calls at 447-7128 in just a couple of minutes. But first, let's go down to Henderson Fruit and Produce and talk to Miss Stephanie. She's got some great specials going on today, as always, don't you, Stephanie?
1: I do.
0: Well, I would love for you to tell me all about them, my dear.
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0: Stephanie, thank you so much, my dear. Hope you have a wonderful day, okay?
1: Thank you, you as well.
0: Thank you. Bye-bye.
1: Bye-bye.
0: That's Stephanie down at Henderson Fruit and Produce, where she's got a warehouse full of other items. Go down there and check them out today. All right, folks, we'll get to your calls in just a minute as soon as we look over the reminders for the Tradio show. So first of all, please, no advertising of firearms on the show, no mattresses or box springs either, please. Now, if you're a business or you offer some kind of service, well, that's a paid ad, whether it's child care in your home or handyman services. Maybe you do some kind of lawn care, like tree trimming or grass mowing, plant planting, leaf raking, and such like that. Maybe you're a backyard mechanic, or you custom make items, sit with the elderly, clean houses. Any of those kinds of things are considered a business, therefore a paid ad. 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With that said, here we go with our first caller. Good morning. You're on Tradio.
2: Yes, good morning.
0: Morning.
2: I have my little small black house dog somewhere around Ray Hines' store on number 1. She is super friendly, so she would jump in the car with anybody.
0: Uh-huh.
2: She is. It's in the name of Lila Mae. And if anyone's seen her, would they please give me a call at 434-313-9827, and she's black in color.
0: Okay, just a little small black house dog, female, Alame.
2: Yeah.
0: Up around Ray Hines' store off US 1 North South Hill.
2: Yes, sir.
0: All right, dear. Thank you so much. I'm sorry your dog's lost. Hope we can find her for you.
2: Yeah.
0: Thank you. Uh huh. Bye-bye. Got a lost dog up around Highway 1 North of town, up around Ray Hines' store, the VDOT burnt store facility, somewhere up around that way. If you have seen Alame, please give her a call at 313-9827, 313-9827. Please find that dog. Good morning on Tradio.
3: Good morning, sir.
0: Hey, buddy. How you doing?
3: I'm doing all right. Good. I've got a GE electric stove I'd like to put on.
0: Okay.
3: It's in clean, good shape, and it's a one of those flat top, you know, those glass top things.
0: Okay.
3: It doesn't have the eyes, you know what I'm saying?
0: Right, yeah. Uh-huh. That's exactly what you're saying. Yeah. Okay.
3: Yeah. And I'm asking $50 for it.
0: Okay.
3: If anybody's interested, give me a call at 434-774-8555.
0: 8555. All right, buddy. Well, look, thank you so much for calling this morning. You have a great day, okay?
3: Thank you, bro.
0: Thank you, man. Bye-bye. All right, got a GE electric stove. It's one of those glass top ones. Give him a call, 774-8555. That's 774-8555. Hey, just a reminder, traffic is kind of weird in the middle of town today and for the next couple of days, actually, as the town is doing some milling and paving from Mecklenburg Avenue all the way down to just past Lunenburg Avenue. Okay, they're milling and paving the street there on Atlantic Street, and therefore the stoplight is being manned by flagmen to direct traffic. So the street on Atlantic Street is closed at that, you know, in that section there. So you'll, and matter of fact, coming into that street from like Brunswick Avenue, Lindenburg Avenue is closed as well. So you have to be, you know, cautious about that. And you might actually opt to take another route around that area. So Main Street or High Street or something to get around that area if you, if you're heading around that way. So just keep that in mind. That happens from about 7 in the morning to about 6 p.m. So be careful as you're heading around that area. All right, let's see who we got here. Good morning on Tradio.
4: Good morning, Jimmy. How are you this morning?
0: Fine, buddy. What's happening, my friend?
4: Nothing much. I don't have anything to put on this morning. I received a very disturbing call yesterday, and it come under the name of Tradio.
0: Well,
4: about 5:58 yesterday evening, I thought it was somebody calling, you know, about some of the items that I had put on there.
0: Right. Yeah, unfortunately, you're not the only one, man, and I was getting ready to say something about that. You will never see me calling you from the Tradio number.
4: No.
0: I just
4: right.
0: do not call from that number. So
4: right.
0: if you see that number pop up on your caller ID, you might just either want to just not answer it, or you want to answer and, you know, be ugly back to that person that is trying to be ugly and just be a jerk. Well, just be a jerk back.
4: Yeah. Well, it caught me. Yeah,
0: caught you by surprise. Yeah.
4: I've seen Tradio. I thought, I said, well, somebody calling. I don't know why they were calling. You know, I
0: right.
4: was calling for some items that I had put on there.
0: Right.
4: You know, so
0: right.
4: I answered it.
0: Right.
4: I was surprised, though.
0: Yeah, right. I understand. So, yeah. Yeah. Be cautious about who you answer from, for sure. That's why Lynn always says, leave me a message. I'll call you back.
4: That's right.
0: You know, so. All right, buddy. Well, I'm sorry that happened to you. I had several calls about that same situation yesterday evening, about that same time.
4: Oh.
0: So,
4: okay.
0: Anyway, so I'm sorry about that. That some prankster out there thinks they're having a good time and they're messing up with people's lives. I mean, that just really makes me mad. I've actually contacted the sheriff's department. They hadn't called me back yet. But anyway, I'm hoping I'll talk to them today about that and see if we can't get something straightened out, okay? All right, my friend. Well, look, thank you so much for calling in this morning. You want to list your items you got today?
4: Well, since I got you, I put that natural gas space heater back on.
0: Uh-huh.

0: body exercise bike and got a 96 GMC Sierra 1500 two-wheel drive pickup. It does need a transmission installed. Give him a call at 430-4900, 430-4900. Good morning, you're on radio. Oops, lost that one. Sorry about that. I don't know what happened there. Anyway, yeah, I apologize. I had nothing to do with it, but I apologize that you people that did call or that did get that crazy man or woman or whoever he is call, I do apologize for that happening to you. I hope we can figure out who it is and we can put a stop to it. I really hope sincerely we can do that, okay? So, anyway, all right, so continuing on with the regular Tradio show, do want to remind you that the VCU Health Community Memorial Hospital has got their babysitting training course going on for kids ages 11 to 14. It is a free class, and the students will learn how to react to an emergency situation, including child and infant safety. Also, poison control, CPR, first aid, basic child care skills, and they'll also learn about business and build self-esteem, skills that last a lifetime. Again, the classes are free. It's a one-day kind of thing, about 8 hours, okay? It runs from 8 a.m. to 3:30 p.m. You do need to register, as they only have 10 slots per session available to teach this class. The next one is coming up on June 19th. I don't know, it may be full already, but there are some other ones coming up in the future. Call over the hospital to register your child if you want them to take this babysitting course. 584-5390. That's 584-5390. Let's see who this is. Good morning on Tradio.
1: Good morning, Jimmy.
0: Hey, buddy. How you doing, my friend?
1: I'm doing good.
0: Good. How can I help today?
1: First of all, I want to put that one roll cold corn planter back on.
0: Okay.
1: And then I want to put this, the furnace, oil furnace on that was in the basement of a house.
0: Okay.
1: And then I'm looking for a 15-inch donut wheel that GM that will work in a Monte Carlo car, Chevrolet car.
0: Okay.
1: And I think that's going to be it. Something else.
0: Your cougar?
1: But anyway, that's all. 434-374-8214. And if I don't answer, leave me a message and I'll call him back.
0: Sound like a plan to me, buddy.
1: All right, thank you. Have a good day.
0: You too, buddy. Bye-bye. Mm-hmm. Got a Cole One Row Corn Planter for sale, Cole brand. Also got a oil furnace, came out of the basement of a house. And I'd like to find one of those spare tires for a Chevy, the donut style, and a 15-inch, on a 15-inch rim. Okay, give them a call at 374-8214, 374-8214. 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
1: The Faith Encounter, that's this coming Saturday night over at the Colonial. Come on out and get inspired, man. That's going to be awesome. Melvin Jiggetts and all of his fellow pastors will be speaking there. Okay, that's going to be great, man. Check it out. All right, folks, 447-7128. That's my number for Tradio on the radio. Got some items to put on the show today. Give me a ring. Let me put you on, and we'll talk about your items you've got for sale, trade, or giveaway today. Is that? Good morning on Tradio. Is that somebody? I must have failed to hit the button there. I don't know. Whatever happened on that. But anyway. 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Whether you need local or long-distance towing, they can hook you up and haul you wherever you need to go. Richmond to Raleigh, Virginia Beach to Danville. Maybe you broke down on the side of the road or your car wouldn't start this morning. Well, call them up at 447-7423. They'll come check you out. They might can do some roadside service and get you going, but if not, they can tow you into their shop right downtown South Hill, 128 South Mecklenburg Avenue, across from the DMV office. And there they can do all those repairs you need done to that ride to get you rolling back down the road again, from computer diagnostics to brakes and shocks, oil changes, front-end alignments, air conditioner repair and maintenance, and whatever else mechanically you need done to that ride, they can do it for you. They also do your state inspections. Get that 6 of 26 off your windshield. Get your 6 of 27 on there so you can ride for another year legally, okay? At least for that part of it anyway. Okay, so stop in and see them. 126 West Main, or call 447-7423 if you need a tow or if you need to make an appointment for some service work. 447-7423 for Brown's Towing and Auto Repair. Back to the phone. Good morning on Tradio.
2: Yeah, Jimmy. Yes. I'm looking for a place to rent.
1: Okay.
2: For just one person.
1: Okay.
2: If you would, just call me back at 4-955-3880.
1: 3880.
2: And I would appreciate it if somebody would call or let me know something.
1: All right. Does it matter where it is?
2: No. Anywhere in Mecklenburg County, Lunenburg,
1: Brunswick,
2: Halifax, or Brunswick.
1: Okay, all right. Anywhere around. Something, just a one or two bedroom house is all you need.
2: Yep, that's all I need.
1: All right, buddy. Look, thanks so much for calling. And you have a good day, man. Take care of yourself, okay?
2: You too, buddy.
1: All right, we'll see you, man. Uh-huh, bye-bye. All right, needs a house to rent. It's just him. One or two bedroom house, anywhere around. Give him a call if you can help him out. 955-3880. 955-3880. 447-7128. That's my number for Tradio on the radio. Got some items to sell today. Give me a ring and let's put you on the air. Talk about your items that you've got for sale, trade, or giveaway today. There are lots of things going on this weekend, you know. Got the MJM Ministries thing going on over there at the Colonial Center. You got the party at the Pavilion over in Chase City. Yeah, that's Saturday night. Live music, dancing, beverages, a food truck. It's just $5 to get in. Gates open at 6. Music starts up at 7. Come on out and have a good time with Moonshine Sun is the name of the band. That's going to be playing the music there, live music. Come on out and enjoy. Dance the night away. It's going to be some kind of fun. They got some other shows coming up. Generally speaking, the second weekend of the month, okay? July the 11th, it's Shades of Gray, okay? August 8th, it's The Switch. And September the 12th, it is JB and the Get Down Browns. Come on out. It's going to be a good time this coming Saturday night over at the Pavilion, the party at the Pavilion in Chase City. 447-7128, that's my number for Tradio on the radio. Got some items to sell, giveaway. Maybe you're looking for something today. Been cleaning out the barn or the shed or the attic or the basement or garage, or maybe just the kitchen cabinets. Found some that pressure cooker you hadn't used in 30 years, or whatever. Give me a ring, 447-7128. Let's put you on the air. Talk about your items you've got for sale, trade, or giveaway. Good morning on Tradio.
3: Good morning.
1: Good morning.
3: I was calling about the gentleman that had put a stove on your station?
1: Yes. You want his number?
3: Yes, please.
1: It's 774.
3: Okay.
1: 8555.
3: 8585.
1: No. Whoa. 8555.
3: Oh, it's 8555.
1: There you go. You got it.
3: All right, dear. Thank you very much.
1: Thank you.
3: Have a good day.
1: You too, dear. Bye-bye. All right, maybe we made a connection there on that electric stove. That was a pretty good deal, too, man. I had to say. Okay, 447-7128. That's my number for Tradio on the radio. Got some items to put on the show today. Give me a ring, and I'll put you on the air. We get to talk about your items you've got for sale, trade, or giveaway. Good morning on Tradio.
4: Well, good morning.
1: Good morning. How you doing, dear?
4: I'm doing it okay.
1: Good.
4: Thanks for asking.
1: Good. How can I help today?
4: I would like to put back on the stuff that I got to 55-gallon bourbon barrels that they never been used. I got these dog boxes, and I've got some fishing tackle rods and stuff that I would like to get all of it in a bone.
1: Uh-huh.
4: And I got some stuff out in the tent. It's a table, and it's an antique table, and it's a desk.
1: Okay.
4: And they are in good conditions.
1: Okay.
4: And also, I would like to. Last night I had a phone call. Somebody called me and it showed up from the radio. Tradio.
1: It won't me.
4: It won't you. It was somebody pulling a prank.
1: Yes, it was. Yes, it was. Yes. Unfortunately, you're not the only one that got pranked last night. So there was a whole rash of folks. I think they went over the whole list of Tradio and called everybody on the list.
4: Well, I think he should have went to bed and said wearing people to death and running his boat, but it didn't have no sense.
1: I perfectly agree with you on that. Matter of fact, I hope we can find out who he is so we can put him under the jail or something like that for harassing people.
4: It is. Because, the kind of language that he used.
1: Right, yes, yes, that's what I understand. I didn't get that call myself, but I got several calls about it. So, yeah. But anyway, I'm so sorry that happened to you, my dear. I am so sorry.
4: Well, that's okay, because I told him, I think how stupid he was.
1: Yeah. Good for you, girl. Good for you.
4: I told him, I said, y'all are some stupid people. There was a woman involved in it.
1: Okay.
4: Two men.
1: Okay. Oh, Lord.
4: There was just a bunch of drugs or drunk.
1: That's right. That probably is probably right on the, hit the nail on the head there. Nail on the head.
4: Well, anyways, call me at 434-566-1226. If they're listening, I hope they'll get a clue.
1: I hope they'll get locked up is what I hope. But anyway.
4: Yeah.
1: All right, my dear. Look, thank you so much for calling. Now, again, I'm sorry that happened to you.
4: That's so, okay. I know you couldn't have it.
1: You know how to handle it, though, don't you?
4: Yeah, I told them just like I felt.
1: There you go.
4: If they weren't arrested or nothing, they shouldn't have just called and just wasted the breath.
1: That's right. Exactly. All right, my dear. Look, thanks so much. You
4: Bye-bye.
1: Take care here. Bye-bye. All right. She's got she tickles me. Got a couple of 55-gallon burn barrels for sale. Got a couple of dog boxes. I believe some of them are igloo style. Some of them are your standard style dog houses, boxes, if you will. Also got some fishing rods and reels and tackle. Okay. Got an antique desk and table. Give her a call. She might have some other stuff too. 566-1226 566-1226 is her number to call. Let's see who this is. Lost that already. They didn't want to talk, apparently. I don't get that. All right, 447-7128 is my number for Tradio on the radio. 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Okay. All right, folks, 447-7128. That's my number for Radio on the Radio. Hey, look, the North Carolina boaters born on or after January 1st of 1988 and all Virginia boaters are required to take a boater safety course to operate a vessel on public waters. And the U.S. Coast Guard Auxiliary teaches a course called Boat America, and it satisfies the requirements to operate a vessel in North Carolina and Virginia and other U.S. states as well. Now, they're going to have another one of these courses coming up on Saturday, June the 27th at the Stovall Library down in Stovall from 8 until 5. And taking the class in person has an advantage over the online offering as it provides hands-on and individual training. So register by calling 336-266-9733. Okay? All right, let's see who we got on the phone. Good morning on Tradio.
5: Hi, how are you?
1: Fine. How are you doing, dear?
5: I'm doing pretty good.
1: Good. Haven't heard from you in a while.
5: I have two boxes, small boxes of stained glass pieces, asking $20 a box. And I have three large packs of adult diapers asking $30 for all. They have the tabs on them. And the number is 252-204-6016.
1: All righty, my dear. Good to hear from you again. You've been doing okay?
5: Thank you. Good to talk to you.
1: Yep.
5: Hanging in there.
1: Okay.
5: I'll give you a call after your show. We'll
1: okay.
5: Talk to you for a minute.
1: Okay, great.
5: Okay, thank
1: all right,
5: you.
1: Thanks. Bye-bye.
5: Bye.
1: Got a couple of boxes of stained glass she wants to sell. Got some packages of large adult diapers too. 252-204-6016. That's 252-204-6016. Okay. Alrighty. 447-7128. That's my number for Tradio on the Radio. 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
1: 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Live music, vendors, food trucks, poker run, bike show, and contest. It's going to be a lot of fun, and the proceeds go to help local cancer associations and the St. Jude Children's Research Hospital. And you can call 917-5863 if you need to get some more information on that. Okay, it's going to be a fun time, man. All right, let's see who's got who we got on the phone here. Good morning on Tradio.
9: Give me one shake it, baby.
1: Hey, Perry, what's happening, man? What are you up to?
9: Hey, man, a little public warning out there, you know, around the Betty Lane, Good Ferris Road area there, in circumference, about a half a mile around. You got yourself a bobcat running around again, and it's a very tan-looking one. It's not a regular kind-looking one, but it's a tan one.
1: Huh.
9: We've seen it a few times, and so leave your little four-legged family members, keep an eye on them.
1: Right,
9: when you put
1: them out. Right, right. Okay.
9: You know,
1: okay.
9: And there's always a coyote running around.
1: And the bears, too.
9: The bobcat is a very crafty type of cat. That, you know, hey, can sneak up on you.
1: Oh, yeah. Yeah.
9: Real quick, you know, baby.
1: Right. So, okay.
9: Got a couple of mommies out there with
1: cubs, bears,
9: too.
1: Cubs, yep.
9: So you better watch Keep your eye open out for them. Don't try to get in between them. But, right.
1: Yeah.
9: And anyway, hey, you know, I found a little inside trade here that, you know, I've been complaining about these the bands not coming to town anymore. Well, only because our wonderful town doesn't give much money to the Chamber of Commerce anymore. Apparently, they were giving $107,000 to them, and now they cut them off $100,000. They're only giving $7,000 to the Chamber of Commerce for these bands.
1: Well, I think there's some backstory on that too, Perry. So, I think it's a little backstory on that. But anyway,
9: no, backstory, whatever. But I'll tell you, the backstory is people's not enjoying bands anymore here. They got to go to 30 miles to Clarkville or up a lake or something like that. That's ridiculous. I mean, we got to get some back here in our hometown. That's all it is to it, you know. And, you know, I don't see where it's 100,000 go. Oh, anyway, I know they have to keep people in the desk their job for over $124,000 a year, which I don't see how they're paying them that much. But, you know, and I mean, they're putting some roads in, but that's still under the infrastructure for Biden. He's good. They're still getting money from that until 2030 or better. I know that for a fact because I've already researched that, you know, and what the heck, you know. And, you know, and I'm sure the sewer and the water rates aren't going down any. A lot of people saying they're paying a lot good for them, but yeah, well, whatever, you know. But what can I say? You know, I tried to keep out of this kind of stuff when I come down here.
1: Yeah,
9: because
1: yeah.
9: I was in big up at PA.
1: Yeah, right.
9: So I mean, I just see some injustice. I got to start digging my heels in there, I think. But in any event, but no. So just watch yourself out there.
1: Watch out for the bobcat. That's right. Watch out for the bobcat and the coyote. Yep, sure enough, and the bears.
9: Animals are. You're inside. That's your domain. You step outside. That's their home.
1: That's
9: their home.
1: That's right.
9: So
1: yeah.
9: You gotta learn to live with them, but
1: disrespect.
9: Don't feed them your little fort.
1: Right. That's right. Keep them inside. That's right. All right, buddy. Look, okay, I'll catch you later, man.
9: Easy.
1: Have a good one.
9: All right,
1: later.
9: Bye. Bye.
1: All right, Perry. Yeah, keep if you're over there off of Goods Ferry Road, watch out, coyotes and bobcats all over the place, and bears too. Good morning on Tradio.
10: My old real piece of shit, old man.
1: Hey, you're on Tradio. Are you there? Are you on Tradio? You want to be on Tradio? Hello. Hello? Are you listening on the phone? Are you listening on the radio or something? The computer? Well, I think we'll let that go. All right. Good morning on Tradio. We'll try again.
10: Good morning.
1: Hey there. How you doing, buddy?
10: I'm doing pretty good this morning.
1: Good. How can I help today?
10: I'm still looking for a motor for my Toyota pickup, four-cylinder. If anybody has one, it's I think it's a 2.4 liter. It's called a 22RE motor.
1: Okay.
10: If anybody has one of those, I sure appreciate a call.
1: Okay.
10: And something that's running, hopefully pretty good.
1: Yeah, okay.
10: And And I'm looking for a walk-behind weed whacker, too, if anybody has one of those. And give me a buzz over here in Green Bay with my New Hampshire cell phone, 603-817-8922.
1: All right, buddy. Thanks so much for calling this morning. Have a great day, man.
10: You too.
1: All right. Bye-bye. Now. Looking for that 22RE Toyota motor, one that runs good. It's for his 94 Toyota pickup, but it could come out of a car in the 85 to 95 so range, I believe. Also, he's looking for a walk-behind type weed eater or brush cutter kind of thing. Give him a call at 603-817-8922, 603-817-8922. Okay, lost that one. Let's try this one. Good morning on Tradio.
11: What are you doing this morning, Jim?
1: We are rocking and rolling, man. How about you, buddy? What you up to?
11: Oh, he's sitting out here while the king enjoying his fresh air.
1: There you go. Did you get some rain?
11: No, you didn't. Sprinkled about 2 seconds.
1: Yeah, we had a little sprinkle, got the road wet, and looked like I looked at the radar after I saw the road was wet, and looked like we might get a little bit more. I'm not sure about down in Henderson, but it looked like it was, you know, from coming from the north and probably skirting, not going to quite get to Henderson. But anyway, we'll see. We'll see if it gets here even. So anyway,
11: yeah,
1: we need it. Definitely need it.
11: Yeah, we do.
1: So what can I do for you today, buddy?
11: Well, I want to put this riding mower back on there.
1: Okay.
11: It's a Troy built. It's about 4 years old. It's a 42-inch cut.
1: Mm-hmm.
11: And got new tires on the front. Had them put in this winter. And new spinners on there installed this winter.
1: Okay.
11: And I'll take maybe about $375 for it.
1: Okay.
11: Move it.
1: Okay.
11: Did crank it up one time this summer. It's a good running mower. I crank it up one time.
1: Okay.
11: This year so far.
1: Okay.
11: Rode it around.
1: You don't have any grass to cut, but you rode it around, right?
11: I rode it around.
1: Okay. All right, buddy.
11: And, another thing, Jimmy, somebody has spoofed your Tradio number.
1: Believe me, I know. I have gotten, I don't know how many calls I've gotten about that. But anyway, I'm trying to get something done about that. I'm working on that. So anyway,
11: we'll see what happens.
1: Yep, I'm aware.
11: All right. 479-321-8973, and if they need a good ride more, they can holler at me.
1: All right. Sound like a plan, man. Thank you, buddy.
11: All right,
1: yeah, man. You too. Bye-bye.
11: Bye-bye.
1: Got a Troy Bit 42-inch cut riding mower. Got a bunch of new stuff on it. Give him a call at 479-321-8973. That's 479-321-8973. Good morning on Tradio.
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1: 0984.
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1: Okay.
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13: This is somebody been trying to get you for a while now.
1: Well, I'm glad you finally got through, my friend. What's happening, buddy?
13: Yeah, I thought this was a buy, sell, trade, or giveaway show, not just a shoot the bull show. Yeah,
1: sometimes that happens.
13: That's all I'm going to say on that.
1: Sometimes it happens. So, anyway.
13: Yeah.
1: What we got?
13: Anyway, I'm going to put this, I put it on a while back, but I was asking money for it then. I ain't asking nothing for it today. It's free. If anybody wants it, they can come and get it, or I might even meet them halfway, but it's that inversion table.
1: Oh, okay.
13: You know the inversion table where you can get on it and go upside down. It's supposed to kind of help with your back or whatever.
1: Uh-huh, okay.
13: And you know, I bought it a while back for the wife, but she don't ever use it, which I knew that when I probably bought it. But anyway, it's been on the deck for how long, and only one that uses my grandson, and he was just playing with it.
1: I got you.
13: So, okay. She was wanting me to take it to the trash can yesterday, and I was getting ready to do it, but I said, no, I will put it on Tradio to try to give it away first.
1: Okay.
13: If anybody wants it, they can have it.
1: Okay.
13: It ain't nothing wrong with it. It's in good shape. A little bit on the back side, so you know where you know the stuff is stapled to is trying to peel off it. That ain't no big deal. But like I say, if anybody want it, they can come and get it. My number is 262. 2588.
1: All righty, my friend. Thanks so much.
13: I won't hold you up no longer, Jimmy.
1: You good?
13: Like you've been busy this morning. Every time I was there, I went to that old funky signal.
1: Right. I got you.
13: And that does that already when you got so many calls.
1: Exactly.
13: All right, my man. I got somebody trying to call me now on this thing, I believe.
1: I'll bet. Have a good one, man. Right. Later.
13: Bye-bye.
1: Got an inversion table. He wants to get rid of it. Free. Give him a call, 262-2588, but you may be late already. 262-2588. Good morning on Tradio.
14: Good morning, Jimmy. How are you?
1: Fine, dear. How are you doing today?
14: Okay.
1: Good. What can I do for you?
14: I wanted to list the two-burner propane stove.
1: Okay.
14: And I got 600-watt grow light.
1: Okay.
14: And then I have propane tanks for the barbecue grill. It's 1 for $20 or 2 for $30.
1: Okay.
14: The 2004 Ford Explorer V6 transfer case still.
1: Okay.
14: Size 4 wedding dress with camouflage panels. And the electric golf club motor.
1: Okay.
14: And the phone number is 434-262-6326.
1: That two-burner propane stove, that's like for a camp-type camping stove?
14: Yes, sir.
1: Okay. Just want to make sure. All right. Thanks, dear. Have a wonderful day, okay?
14: Thanks. You too.
1: Bye-bye. Got a two-burner propane camping stove for sale. Got a 600 watt grow light. Got some propane tanks too. Got a transfer case for a 2004 Ford Explorer. Got a size 4 wedding dress. Got the camo panels. It's white satin with the camo panels and a beaded neckline, I believe, size 4. And she's got a 48 volt 3.2 horsepower electric golf cart motor. Came out of a club car. 262-6322. Oh, is that right? Did I write that down right? Good morning on Tradio. That's you on Tradio. Hello? Apparently not. Okay. 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Oh, it's time for me to take this quick break, man. Let's go down and Rent-A-Quip because they've got all the equipment and tools and stuff like that won't fit in my toolbox that you can rent instead of having to buy it. 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
1: 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I knew something was wrong with that number. Anyway, good morning on radio.
17: Good morning. How you doing today?
1: I am great, buddy. Hope you are too, my friend.
17: Oh, man, I'm loving this nice weather. But I still have them four brand new 215, 55, 17 car tires. They still got the stickers on them. They've been mounted.
1: Okay.
17: I have the wheelchair lift. It's a real heavy duty one that mounts into your receiver. And I still have a few asphalt millings left. And I still have that Chevrolet pickup cab, 85 model. And I have kitty cats, all you want you can have. 804-898-8023.
1: All righty, buddy. Thank you for calling this morning, and you have a good day.
17: You have a great rest of the week.
1: Thank you, buddy. Mm-hmm. Bye-bye. I got a set of 215, 55, 17 tires. They still got the stickers on them. Got a wheelchair lift that goes in the receiver on your vehicle. And he's got some asphalt millings. Got an 85 Chevy pickup cab. Okay. And got some free cats and kittens. Whatever you want. He's got them all. 804-898-8023. 804-898-8023. Good morning on Tradio.
18: Yes, good morning.
1: Good morning. How you doing, bud?
18: Hey, well, I'm going to put those guitars on again.
1: Okay.
18: I hope somebody is listening out there because these strings are exactly the from the fretboard. They are so close to the fretboard because I have measured them. They're correct. You don't even hardly know when you're pressing them down. I mean, it's
1: wow.
18: They're almost professional to me.
1: Okay.
18: There's no scratches on these guitars. I've got several other guitars that I play.
1: Okay.
18: One of Paul Reed Smith, stuff like that. But anyway, these are two really nice Telecasters, and they might have a white pick guard. There are no scratches on those guitars whatsoever. There's maple deck, which is absolutely beautiful.
1: I'll bet.
18: Your fingers just slide up and down like, you know. And I just hope somebody out there that knows somebody that wants to maybe start beginning to play. And you know how that is when the strings are too far away from the fretboard. You give up on them.
1: Right. That's hard to play. Yeah, yeah, yeah.
18: Yes, sir. And, you know, you just get discouraged.
1: Uh-huh.
18: That won't happen with these guitars.
1: Okay.
18: I'm telling you.
1: I got you, man.
18: They're in perfect condition.
1: I got you.
18: And my number is 434-755-5697.
1: Okay, you got a Fender, yes, and a G&L, right?
18: Yes, sir.
1: Okay.
18: Yes, sir.
1: Got you covered, buddy.
18: Yeah, the G&L, I mean, they're perfect. I mean, somebody's really going to get a deal because $800 would be a good deal on this car.
1: Right. Gotcha. I gotcha.
18: I am going to let them go for $400.
1: All right. Cool, man. All right.
18: You can't beat that sale.
1: I gotcha, man. All right, look.
18: Thank you so much.
1: Thank you. Have a great one, man. See ya.
18: Yes, sir.
1: Bye-bye. I got a couple of guitars, some really nice guitars. Got a Fender Telecaster and a G&L Telecaster guitars, electric guitars, give them a call. 755-5697. That's 755-5697. Good morning, on radio.
19: Good morning.
1: Good morning. How you doing?
19: I'm good. I have a table set. It's a tall table with four bar stools, excellent condition, that I'd like to sell.
1: Okay.
19: And also I have a collection of spoons, the little tiny spoon, and also a collection of bells, if anybody's still doing that.
1: Okay.
19: 434-755-1613.
1: All right. A tall table with four bar stools and some spoons and bells.
19: You got it.
1: All right, dear. Thanks for calling.
19: Thank you.
1: Bye-bye. All right. She has got a collection of spoons, miniature spoons, and a collection of bells for sale, and a tall table, bar height table with four bar stools to go with it. 755-1613, 755-1613. Good morning, on Tradio.
20: Good morning. How are you this morning?
1: I am great, dear. Hope you are, too.
20: Doing great.
1: Good. How can I help?
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1: Those are the Bass Pro Shops ones, right? 10
20: footers? Yes, they are.
1: Okay. All right.
20: They're about $500 a piece, but okay, we're going to ask only $200 or best offer.
1: Okay. Okay.
20: Okay. Just trying to get them out the way.
1: Okie dokie. What's that number?
20: It's 434-210-7292.
1: All right, dear. Look, thanks for calling.
20: Sir. Thank you.
1: Wonderful day.
20: Have a great day.
1: Bye-bye.
20: Bye-bye.
1: Got a couple of 10-foot kayaks, came from Bass Pro Shops. Give her a call at 210-7292. That's 210-7292. Oh, lost that one. Let's try this one. Good morning, on Tradio.
21: Good morning. How are you this morning?
1: I am great. Hope you are too, dear.
21: Yep, I'm hoping we get some of this rain nice and good and flowing. We
1: yep.
21: need it for the hay, for the animals.
1: Yep, we need
21: it bad. I have some horses. I have a quarter horse mare, about 14 years old, and she's a chestnut. She's been trail ridden. She's been shown. She's a really nice horse. I also have a pony for sale. He's a large pony, but he's a pony. And he has been, well, he's raised all three of my grandbabies, so
1: okay.
21: he's a good one.
1: Okay.
21: Right. He's done it all from playing around the barrels to trail riding, and anybody could ride him that can ride. I also have a Australian Shepherd puppy I'm trying to rehome for somebody with a small adoption fee.
1: Okay, how old is that puppy?
21: She is about 9 months old, 10 months old. She's done growing in size, and she's had all her shots. All she needs is her rabies vaccine. The lady couldn't find the vaccines, whether she did or didn't do the rabies.
1: Okay. All right.
21: And she's real sweet, Trixie. Mm-hmm. She's a black and white, and she is a beautiful Aussie. She's on the smaller side, probably about 30 pounds.
1: Okay.
21: All right, and 434-210- 0877, and if either the horse or the pony need to have a saddle and all that, we could throw one in for an additional fee. So if they just give me a call, I'll be glad to talk to them.
1: All right, dear. Thanks for calling. Have a wonderful day.
21: Hey, yep, you too. Thank you. Bye-bye.
1: I got a quarter horse mare. She's about 14 years old. Got a large pony, too, for sale. And looking to rehome an Australian Shepherd female, 9 months old or so. Give her a call, 210-0877, 210-0877. Good morning, on Tradio.
22: Hey, Jimmy.
1: Hey, how you doing, dear?
22: You're busy today.
1: You ain't lying. It's been rocking and rolling. It's been rocking and rolling.
22: All right, I'll try to be quick. So right. I have a 26-inch Vizio TV. It's older, but it does have HDMI ports, and I've been using it with a Roku to stream TV.
1: Okay.
22: And then I have a long, short table. It's 48 long by 14 deep by 17 high.
1: Okay.
22: It's solid wood.
1: Okay.
22: It's a lightweight wood, though.
1: Okay.
22: And then I have a set of solar walkway lights. There's 8 of them, and they've never been out of the box.
1: Okay.
22: And I have an upholstered chair that's neutral colors. It's upholstered all around. It's covered completely in fabric. There's no wood exposed.
1: Okay.
22: But it's a nice little chair. Okay. And then I have a bunch of or several vintage wooden baseball bats and some old baseballs. They are free if anybody wants them.
1: Okay.
22: Okay, and my number is 434-447-8619. You can call or text.
1: All right. Thank you, dear. Have a wonderful day.
22: Bye.
1: Hey, bye-bye. I got a 26-inch Vizio TV for sale. It's an older model, but it does have the HDMI inputs in it. Got a long, short table. It's 48 wide. It is 14 deep and 17 tall. Okay. Got a set of solar walkway lights, a set of 8, new in the box. Got an upholstered chair and got some vintage baseball bats and balls. They're wooden bats and they're all free if you want them. 447-8619, call or text. 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All right, I'm going to regret this, but because I'm out of time. Good morning on Tradio. It's got to be super quick.
0: Hi, good morning, Jeremy.
1: Hi, dear.
0: I wanted to let people know that the Calvus Hill Quartet will be at La Crosse Baptist Church this coming Sunday, the 14th, at 6 o'clock. And everyone is invited. And a love offering will be taken for the group. And refreshments will be served afterwards.
1: Okay, dear. Thanks so much.
0: Thank you, Jeremy.
1: Bye-bye.
0: Bye-bye.
1: Calvary's Hill Quartet featuring the Velvet Fog, Jim Simpson. I hope he's still in it anyway. This Sunday, 6 o'clock, La Crosse Baptist Church there in La Crosse. I'm out of time, folks. I got to go. I'll put these listings online for you at rewind1019.com. Check that out if you missed a number. Don't forget about the traffic deal in the middle of town, okay? So just be cautious around the middle of town, okay, in South Hill. I'll see you tomorrow morning at 7 with the Most Music Morning Show at 9:05 for Tradio. Till then, Jimmy Martin saying have a wonderful day. Bye-bye.

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4: Fox News, I'm CJ Papa. President Trump says Iran will have to pay the price. The president posting on Truth Social, they've taken too long to negotiate a deal that would have been great for them. An incredible new detail straight from the president about the survival of two pilots whose helicopter was hit by Iranian forces.
5: The president called it a miracle. This drone hits the Apache helicopter, lodges between the two pilots. It's on fire, and there's a massive amount of heat coming out of the drone, but it doesn't explode. And these pilots very quickly, within seconds, take the helicopter down into the sea.
4: Fox's Trey Ng spoke directly to the president. Those pilots rescued about 2 hours later for the first time by an unmanned sea drone. Democrat voters deliver a big victory to Graham Plattner, the embattled Senate candidate, wins the main primary, will run against Republican incumbent Senator Susan Collins in November. 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

0: This is Nancy Martin with local news on Rewind 101.9. As summer temperatures rise, don't forget to protect your pets in the heat. Pavement temperatures are often 40 to 50 degrees hotter than the ambient temperature. Keep pets in the shade and try to walk them earlier in the mornings and later in the evenings. Light-colored sidewalks are better than asphalt, but be especially aware of older pets and making sure that fresh water is available. Mark your calendars and join the South Hill Revitalization Committee on Saturday, October 17th in Centennial Park for our second annual Autumn Jubilee. They'll have a sensory-friendly hour, petting zoo, pumpkin painting, crafts, photo booth, face painting, pony rides, and more. This is Nancy Martin reporting your local news on the Lakes Media Network.
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4: This is WRAL meteorologist Chris Michaels with the forecast for your Wednesday. Looking at high temperatures in the upper 80s with some scattered showers and storms a possibility as we head very late afternoon into the evening. Overnight, a few stray showers still remain possible. Temperatures around 70 degrees. Then we're in the 90s Thursday afternoon, nearing record highs with a few evening storms possible. Listen here every hour for WRAL forecasts. And when severe weather breaks out, we break in.
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3: Fox News, I'm Therese Crowley. President Trump tells Fox Iran had a chance to sign a deal and survive, and posting now they'll have to pay the price. After three waves of U.S. retaliatory strikes and the harrowing story of Iran downing an Army Apache helicopter.
4: President Trump tells Fox News that the Iranian drone lodged in between the two pilots in this helicopter. They were flying very low. And so these pilots were trying to take down the helicopter with the drone lodged into this gunship without it exploding.
3: Fox's Trey Yingston in Tel Aviv says President Trump told him he's close to ordering more strikes against Iran's bridges and power plants. Maine primary voters picked Democrat Graham Plattner to take on Senator Susan Collins despite his Nazi tattoo and trouble with women. Consumer price index for May coming in hot as expected, up 0.5%, 4.2% for the year. 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
11: This is WRAL meteorologist Chris Michaels with the forecast for your Wednesday. It is hot out there with temperatures around 87 to 89 degrees. We'll see the chance for a few hit or miss showers and storms developing after 4 or 5 p.m. They're out of here by about 9 o'clock this evening. Overnight, low to mid 70s, then highs well into the 90s Thursday afternoon, and the chance for a few evening storms. Listen here every hour for WRAL forecasts, and when severe weather breaks out, we break in.
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3: Fox News, I'm CJ Papa. President Trump says Iran has had enough time to make a deal and now they'll pay the price.
4: President Trump told me that he is getting close to ordering new strikes against Iranian power plants and bridges because he says the Iranians are tapping the United States along when it comes to the negotiating process. He says the bully of the Middle East is dead.
3: Fox News Trey Inks in Tel Aviv. The president called it a miracle that two pilots survived when their helicopter was hit by an Iranian drone and did not explode. The consumer price index rising 4.2% for the year ending in May.
5: This is where we are paying more. Gasoline up 40.5% year over year. Airfare is up 26%.
3: That is Lauren Simonetti of the Fox Business Network. 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

0: This is Nancy Martin with local news on Rewind 101.9. The Cambridge Town Council will hold a public hearing on Tuesday, June 16th at 6:40 p.m. in the Cambridge Town Hall Council Chambers to receive public comments on issues including a proposed cigarette tax of 30 cents per pack and proposed fiscal year 27 budget for the Town of Cambridge. Mecklenburg County Emergency Services are hiring EMTs and paramedics. Get your application in by June 15th for this hiring cycle. Two of Mecklenburg's fastest females, junior Madison Oliver and sophomore Mariah Parker, both qualified for the VHSL Class 4 state championships in the 200-meter dash. Congrats also to Kyrick Simmons for qualifying and competing in the long jump and high jump, and Timone Mayo in triple jump at states. Congratulations, athletes. This is Nancy Martin, reporting our local news on the Lakes Media Network.
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0: Okay, babe, this new home insurance, I'm bugging out.
1: Why did you say bugging? 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
0: 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Why aren't you bugging?
1: Because we just need a State Farm agent. 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They help people understand their insurance and not bug out about it. And they're like there when you need them. 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
7: This is WRAL meteorologist Chris Michaels with the forecast for your Wednesday. It is hot out there with temperatures around 87 to 89 degrees. We'll see the chance for a few hit or miss showers and storms developing after 4 or 5 p.m. They're out of here by about 9 o'clock this evening. Overnight, low to mid-70s, then highs well into the 90s Thursday afternoon, and the chance for a few evening storms. Listen here every hour for WRAL forecasts, and when severe weather breaks out, we break in.
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3: Fox News, I'm Therese Crowley. President Trump tells Fox he's close to ordering more strikes against Iran's power plants and bridges, saying Iran had a chance to sign a deal and survive. Now they'll have to pay the price. With U.S. retaliation after Iran downed an Army Apache helicopter.
4: The president called it a miracle. This drone hits the Apache helicopter, lodges between the two pilots. It's on fire, and there's a massive amount of heat coming out of the drone, but it doesn't explode. And these pilots very quickly, within seconds, take the helicopter down into the sea.
3: Fox's Trey Yingston, Tel Aviv. Inflation hit the hottest since April of 23. CPI up half a point in May, 4.2% for the year. Billionaire Bill Gates tells House Oversight investigators he's deeply sorry for giving Jeffrey Epstein credibility, but denies any wrongdoing with the dead sex offender financier. America's listening to

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5: This is WRAL meteorologist Chris Michaels with the forecast for your Wednesday. It is hot out there with temperatures around 87 to 89 degrees. We'll see the chance for a few hit or miss showers and storms developing after 4 or 5 p.m. They're out of here by about 9 o'clock this evening. Overnight, low to mid-70s, then highs well into the 90s Thursday afternoon, and the chance for a few evening storms. Listen here every hour for WRAL forecasts, and when severe weather breaks out, we break in.
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3: Fox News, I'm Gianna Gelosi. Iran's downing of an American helicopter prompting a fiery U.S. response. President Trump signaling he's fed up, and he told Fox he may hit Iran even harder, targeting the country's power plants and bridges.
4: He told me he may keep going and is even getting closer to targeting Iranian power plants and bridges because President Trump says the Iranians are tapping the U.S. along at the negotiating table.
3: That's Fox's Trey Yinks in Tel Aviv. Inflation hitting a high we haven't seen in years.
5: The consumer price index rose last month. The 4.2% annual pace is the largest increase since April of 2023. Excluding food and energy, core CPI rose 2.9% for the year ending in May.
3: That's Fox's Ginny Cosola in the California governor's race set. Democrat Javier Becerra, Steve Hilton will face off.

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0: This is Nancy Martin with local news on Rewind 101.9. As summer temperatures rise, don't forget to protect your pets in the heat. Pavement temperatures are often 40 to 50 degrees hotter than the ambient temperature. Keep pets in the shade and try to walk them earlier in the mornings and later in the evenings. Light-colored sidewalks are better than asphalt, but be especially aware of older pets and making sure that fresh water is available. Mark your calendars and join the South Hill Revitalization Committee on Saturday, October 17th in Centennial Park for our second annual Autumn Jubilee. They'll have a sensory-friendly hour, petting zoo, pumpkin painting, crafts, photo booth, face painting, pony rides, and more. This is Nancy Martin reporting your local news on the Lakes Media Network.
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11: This is WRAL meteorologist Chris Michaels with the forecast for your Wednesday. It is hot out there with temperatures around 87 to 89 degrees. We'll see the chance for a few hit or miss showers and storms developing after 4 or 5 p.m. They're out of here by about 9 o'clock this evening. Overnight, low to mid 70s, then highs well into the 90s Thursday afternoon, and the chance for a few evening storms. Listen here every hour for WRAL forecasts, and when severe weather breaks out, we break in.
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3: Fox News, I'm Therese Crowley. President Trump tells Fox Iran had a chance to sign a deal and survive. Now they'll have to pay the price with U.S. retaliation after Iran downed an Army Apache helicopter.
4: President Trump told me that he is getting close to ordering new strikes against Iranian power plants and bridges because he says the Iranians are tapping the United States along when it comes to the negotiating process. He says the bully of the Middle East is dead.
3: Fox's Trey Yingston in Tel Aviv. President Trump signed the bill funding ICE and Border Patrol and was asked about Democrat Graham Plattner winning the Maine Senate nomination despite his alleged behavior with women and Nazi tattoos.
5: He's a thug. And they're trying to make excuses for him. I mean, he's worse than any human being that's ever run for office, probably.
3: Plattner vows to earn the trust America's...

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7: This is WRAL meteorologist Chris Michaels with the forecast for your Wednesday. It is hot out there with temperatures around 87 to 89 degrees. We'll see the chance for a few hit-or-miss showers and storms developing after 4 or 5 p.m. They're out of here by about 9 o'clock this evening. Overnight, low to mid-70s, then highs well into the 90s Thursday afternoon, and the chance for a few evening storms. Listen here every hour for WRAL forecasts, and when severe weather breaks out, we break in.
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3: Fox News, I'm John Saucier. President Trump announced the United States will launch more strikes against Iran. Speaking today at the Oval Office, the president says Iran could still agree to a peace deal.
4: All they have to do is they have to start signing a paper. It's fully negotiated. And we have a fully negotiated, but they're tapping and tapping.
3: The president accusing Iran of shooting down an army helicopter over the Strait of Hormuz. The House Judiciary Subcommittee holding a hearing over concerns the NFL's shift of live games from broadcast to streaming services is raising costs for consumers. House Judiciary Committee Chairman Rep. Jim Jordan says lawmakers trying to answer one question.
5: Does this still work for consumers? And maybe it does. Like, we haven't reached any type of conclusion. We just know the situation. We know what our constituents and what fans are telling us.
3: Well, the NFL claims most of its games are still being aired for free on broadcast TV, but fans are having a tough time finding those games when they are on streaming. America's listening to Fox News.

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0: This is Nancy Martin with local news on Rewind 101.9. The Cambridge Town Council will hold a public hearing on Tuesday, June 16th at 6:40 p.m. in the Cambridge Town Hall Council Chambers to receive public comments on issues including a proposed cigarette tax of 30 cents per pack and proposed fiscal year 27 budget for the Town of Cambridge. Mecklenburg County Emergency Services are hiring EMTs and paramedics. 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Two of Mecklenburg's fastest females, junior Madison Oliver and sophomore Mariah Parker, both qualified for the VHSL Class 4 State Championships in the 200-meter dash. Congrats also to Kyrick Simmons for qualifying and competing in the long jump and high jump, and Timone Mayo in triple jump at States. Congratulations, athletes. This is Nancy Martin, reporting our local news on the Lakes Media Network.
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2: 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All

0: I bet you thought we were done. 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The Southside Bike Fest 2026 is just around the corner at June 12th and June 13th at the Wildflower in Bracey. 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
4: This is WREL meteorologist Amy Wilmoth with the forecast for tonight. It stays warm tonight, partly cloudy. Temperatures will get down into the lower 70s. Dangerous heat settles in Thursday, so we've issued a weather alert day. High temperatures climb into the upper 90s. The heat index perhaps as high as 105. We also have the potential for some evening showers and storms that could produce some gusty winds. Listen here every hour for WREL forecast. And when severe weather breaks out, we break in.
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3: Fox News, I'm Tom Graham. President Trump says the Pentagon will hit Iran with more strikes after accusing Tehran of shooting down a U.S. Apache helicopter in the region.
4: It's unclear when these strikes are going to be taking place. This as peace negotiators still try to hammer out some sort of a deal. According to a U.S. diplomat, Qatari negotiators traveled to Tehran this morning to meet with the Iranians and attempt to finalize details of a peace agreement amid newly heightened tensions between the United States and Iran.
3: Fox's Max Gordon in Dubai. President Trump officially signing a $70 billion immigration funding bill today. Homeland Security Secretary Mark Wayne Mullen.
5: Now we won't have the Democrats threatening to shut down immigration custom enforcement, which is ICE.
3: Now, Democrats opposed funding for ICE and Customs and Border Protection, arguing the administration's immigration policies are too heavy-handed, and particularly citing those anti-ICE protests in Minneapolis. 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

0: 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As summer temperatures rise, don't forget to protect your pets in the heat. Pavement temperatures are often 40 to 50 degrees hotter than the ambient temperature. Keep pets in the shade and try to walk them earlier in the mornings and later in the evenings. Light-colored sidewalks are better than asphalt, but be especially aware of older pets and making sure that fresh water is available. Mark your calendars and join the South Hill Revitalization Committee on Saturday, October 17th in Centennial Park for our second annual Autumn Jubilee. They'll have a sensory-friendly hour, petting zoo, pumpkin painting, crafts, photo booth, face painting, pony rides, and more. 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
5: This is WREL meteorologist Amy Wilmoth with the forecast for tonight. It stays warm tonight, partly cloudy. Temperatures will get down into the lower 70s. Dangerous heat settles in Thursday, so we've issued a weather alert day. High temperatures climb into the upper 90s. The heat index perhaps as high as 105. We also have the potential for some evening showers and storms that could produce some gusty winds. Listen here every hour for WREL forecasts. And when severe weather breaks out, we break in.
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3: Fox News, I'm John Saucier. President Trump signing a $70 billion immigration funding bill. DHS Secretary Mark Wayne Mullen tells Fox he believes the legislation is great because Democrats won't be able to shut down the government.
4: Now we won't have the Democrats threatening to shut down immigration custom enforcement, which is ICE, or shutting down our custom and border protection, which is, you know, protects our borders. They can't do that anymore. They can't use that as a leverage against the American people and against President Trump.
3: And Democrats have called for reforms. The California gubernatorial election is closer. As former Health and Human Services Secretary Javier Becerra taking the lead. Republican Steve Hilton's in second. Hilton spoke to supporters about what separates him from his opponent.
5: If you want 4 more years of the highest gas prices in the country and you want them to go even higher, Javier Becerra is your man.
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0: This is Nancy Martin with local news on Rewind 101.9. The Cambridge Town Council will hold a public hearing on Tuesday, June 16th at 6:40 p.m. in the Cambridge Town Hall Council Chambers to receive public comments on issues including a proposed cigarette tax of 30 cents per pack and proposed fiscal year 27 budget for the Town of Cambridge. Mecklenburg County Emergency Services are hiring EMTs and paramedics. 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Two of Mecklenburg's fastest females, junior Madison Oliver and sophomore Mariah Parker, both qualified for the VHSL Class 4 state championships in the 200-meter dash. Congrats also to Kyrick Simmons for qualifying and competing in the long jump and high jump, and Timone Mayo in triple jump at states. Congratulations, athletes. 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
6: This is WREL meteorologist Amy Wilmoth with the forecast for tonight. It stays warm tonight, partly cloudy. Temperatures will get down into the lower 70s. Dangerous heat settles in Thursday, so we've issued a weather alert day. High temperatures climb into the upper 90s. The heat index perhaps as high as 105. We also have the potential for some evening showers and storms that could produce some gusty winds. Listen here every hour for WREL forecasts. And when severe weather breaks out, we break in.
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3: Fox News, I'm Tom Graham. President Trump downplaying concerns over rising inflation during the war with Iran.
4: The consumer price index jumped to more than 4% year over year in May, but President Trump says he's not concerned. The president says that's because he predicts prices will plummet once military action is over in Iran.
5: When the war is over?
6: Yes.
5: It's coming down.
4: Energy prices are largely fueling the rising inflation.
3: Fox's Jared Halpern, California, Santa Clara County, suing the Trump administration to block the construction of a new ICE facility, fearing it could become a detention center. State Attorney General Rob Bonta.
7: There is a whole amendment in the U.S. Constitution, the 10th Amendment, that provides for states' rights, state sovereignty.
3: The Trump administration argues they're attempting to enforce the nation's immigration laws and have the right to do so. 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
3: John Saucier, and this is a Fox News alert. U.S. Central Command says U.S. military has launched what they're calling defensive airstrikes against targets in Iran. Secretary for